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2: Here's your WGLR Tri-State forecast. Lows level off around 52 tonight under mainly clear skies. Daytime highs approaching 82. Tomorrow, mainly clear skies. Lows level off around 59. Tomorrow night, mainly clear skies. Sunshine mixed with clouds at times. Thursday, with daytime highs approaching 86. 84, storms likely Friday. Currently, it's 78 degrees. I'm staff meteorologist Jennifer Wojcicki. 97.7 Country Weather.

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6: Here's your WGLR Tri-State Forecast. Lows dip down to about 52 tonight under mainly clear skies. Mainly clear skies again tomorrow. High temperatures reach up to 82. Lows around 59 tomorrow night. Mainly clear. Sunshine mixed with clouds at times Thursday, with daytime highs approaching 86. 84. Thunderstorms likely Friday. Currently, it's 73 degrees. I'm staff meteorologist Derek Height.

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13: Here's your WGLR Tri-State Forecast. Lows dip down to about 52 tonight under mainly clear skies. Mainly clear skies again tomorrow. High temperatures reach up to 82. Lows around 59 tomorrow night. Mainly clear. Sunshine mixed with clouds at times Thursday, with daytime highs approaching 86. 84. Thunderstorms likely Friday. Currently 69. I'm Staff Meteorologist Derek Height.

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8: Here's your WGLR Tri-State Forecast. Lows dip down to about 52 tonight under mainly clear skies. Mainly clear skies again tomorrow. High temperatures reach up to 82. Lows around 59 tomorrow night. Mainly clear. Sunshine mixed with clouds at times Thursday with daytime highs approaching 86. 84. Thunderstorms likely Friday. Right now, it's 65 degrees. I'm Staff Meteorologist Derek Height.

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4: Here's your WGLR Tri-State forecast. Lows dip down to about 52 overnight under partly cloudy skies. Daytime highs approaching 82 Wednesday, mainly clear skies. Lows around 59 Wednesday night, mainly clear. High temperatures reach up to 86 Thursday under partly cloudy skies. 84 Friday, thunderstorms likely. Currently, it's 60 degrees. I'm staff meteorologist Derek Height. 97.

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3: Here's your WGLR Tri-State forecast. Lows dip down to about 52 overnight under partly cloudy skies. Daytime highs approaching 82 Wednesday, mainly clear skies. Lows around 59 Wednesday night, mainly clear. High temperatures reach up to 86 Thursday under partly cloudy skies. 84 Friday, thunderstorms likely. Currently, it's 60 degrees. I'm staff meteorologist Derek Height.
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4: Here's your WGLR Tri-State forecast. Lows level off around 51 overnight under partly cloudy skies. Daytime highs approaching 82 Wednesday, partly cloudy skies. Lows level off around 58 Wednesday night, partly cloudy skies. Temps a bit above average Thursday and Friday with highs from the low 80s to the mid 80s. Thunderstorms likely Friday. Right now, 56. I'm Staff Meteorologist Derek Height.
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4: Here's your WGLR Tri-State forecast. Lows level off around 51 overnight under partly cloudy skies. Daytime highs approaching 82. Wednesday, partly cloudy skies. Lows level off around 58. Wednesday night, partly cloudy skies. Temps a bit above average Thursday and Friday with highs from the low 80s to the mid 80s. Thunderstorms likely Friday. Right now, 57. I'm staff meteorologist Derek Height. 97.

0: Keith Urban featuring Michael McDonald. That is We Go Back on 97.7 Country. Big Show Wednesday. It's hump day today, June 3rd. And another beautiful day in store for us. We're talking high in the low 80s today. We're waking up to a beautiful sunrise. There are a few clouds up there as well. It does look like it's going to be a bit more overcast throughout the day today, but still some sunshine mixed in as well. We'll have full tri-state weatherology forecast details at the bottom of the hour. Also going to check in with Farm Director Bob Mittendorf, the farm calendar and closing farm market recap. Music from Kenny Chesney on the way next. And later this morning, I'll be live on location from the Grant County Sheriff's Office. Yes, that's right. They're throwing me in the slammer. No, they're having a brat feed. We'll tell you all about it coming up later this morning from 10 to noon here on 97.7 Country.
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0: 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Flatland Cavalry, their new one, Never Coming Back. 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I'm Rob Spangler. Just about time to wrap up. Our parting shot right around the corner. Of course, our big summer giveaway. We just launched it last week. It's the Allegiant Oil Superstar Summer, presented by Bally's Marquette and Prairie Farms. 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And we're kicking it off with a bang. This week, you can sign up to win a pair of tickets to see Garth Brooks at Summerfest in Milwaukee, June 17th. We're throwing in some gas money, a $97.70 Allegiant Oil gift card, and a pair of tickets to the Jackson County Pro Rodeo, June 18th through the 20th in Bellevue. So you can sign up to win right now on the contest page at WGLR.com, or you can enter through our mobile app.
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13: Here's your WGLR Tri-State Forecast. Mainly sunny today with a high of 82. 58 tonight, partly cloudy skies. Partly cloudy skies tomorrow. High temperatures reach up to 86. 83 Friday with storms likely. 85 Saturday, storms continue. Take a look at the extended forecast. 86 Sunday, 87 Monday, and 88 on Tuesday. Currently 69. I'm Staff Meteorologist Paul Trombley.

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1: Hey, it's Rob Spangler. We are live in front of the Grant County Sheriff's Office. We're having a big Brat fundraiser today that's going on from 11 a.m. to 1:30 p.m. to benefit the Southwest Wisconsin Emergency Response Team. And we're joined by Officer Schwartz. First of all, good morning. What a beautiful day for a Brat feed.
2: Absolutely. It's gorgeous out this morning.
1: Now, tell us about the emergency response team, because this is vitally important for the Sheriff's Department, isn't it?
2: Absolutely. We respond to all sorts of incidences, whether we have a barricaded subject, we're executing a search warrant, or just simply a search and rescue, something like that.
1: Absolutely, and all the proceeds today are going to benefit that. Now, of course, it's a beautiful day for a cookout, and brats are on the menu. Tell us about what people can get and how much it costs.
2: Absolutely. We've got two options. If you want just a brat, it'll be $7 for just a brat. Otherwise, it'll be $10 for a brat, chip, soda, and a cookie.
1: Outstanding. Great meal deal. And you can call ahead, too, now. I believe the number we have is 608-778-7786. Is that right?
2: That's correct. Just ask for Max.
1: Just ask for Max. And come on out and join us. It's a beautiful day. We're right off Highway 61. The brat sale officially starts at 11 a.m. this morning. We're here from 10 to noon. And Officer Schwartz, thank you so much for joining us.
2: Absolutely. Thanks for having us.
1: All right. We'll be live on location till noon today right here at the Grant County Sheriff's Office. Stop by, grab a brat meal, and join us on WGLR.
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1: Once again, Rob Spangler checking in live from the Grant County Sheriff's Office. 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
2: Oh, thank you, Rob. 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Why not be outside?
1: Absolutely. Now, this type of event certainly couldn't happen without people stepping up and donating. You're donating your time, but tell us about some of the businesses that have donated some of the products here today.
2: Yeah, I got to give a shout out to Ma's Bakery, Bloomington, Hubber Brand Meats in Dickeyville, Bloomington Meats in Bloomington, Quick Trip, Walmart, Piggly Wiggly, and State Farm Insurance, Jordan Holthouse have all donated so we could provide this brat cookout today.
1: Absolutely. And
2: no, that's Steve on the grill. He's our chef, and he is grilling up some brats to perfection. So please stop by.
1: All right. Now, it starts at officially 11 a.m. this morning. It goes till 1:30 this afternoon. And you can get a brat if you just want a brat, or you can order a combo, which is a brat, chips, beverage, and a cookie for just $10, which is a great deal. And, of course, call-ahead orders will be taken at 608-778-7786. Maxine, thank you so much for joining us.
2: Thank you, Rob, and come on out and have a brat with us. Let us do the cooking for you today.
1: Absolutely. Great day for a cookout lunch and to support a great cause with the Grant County Sheriff's Office. On location with Maxine, I'm Rob Spangler for WGLR.
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13: Here's your WGLR Tri-State forecast. Mainly sunny today with a high of 82. 58 tonight, partly cloudy skies. Partly cloudy skies tomorrow. High temperatures reach up to 86. 83 Friday, with storms likely. 85 Saturday, storms continue. Take a look at the extended forecast. 86 Sunday, 87 Monday, and 88 on Tuesday. Right now, it's 68 degrees. I'm Staff Meteorologist Paul Trombley.

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1: And we're checking in one more time from the Grant County Sheriff's Office. Of course, their Brat Cookout is going on today. This is to benefit the Southwest Wisconsin Emergency Response Team. It's going till 1:30 this afternoon. Delicious brats. They look so good. You get chips, a beverage, and a cookie for just $10. You can call your order ahead or just drive up here to the Sheriff's Office, which, of course, is right off of Highway 61 North. Or south of Lancaster. So stop on up and join us. We're here till 12 noon, and we're joined by Officer Bray right now. She is actually the handler for the canine therapy dog for Grant County. And first of all, Officer Bray, thanks for joining us.
2: You're welcome.
1: So tell us a little bit about the canine therapy dog. I believe her name is Zelda. How important is this therapy dog to, you know, not only the Sheriff's Department, but our whole area?
2: So Zelda is our therapy dog for the Sheriff's Department, and she helps support our staff here at the Sheriff's Office along with our inmates in the jail and our community members.
1: Yeah, and when it comes to therapy dog, you know, obviously they have a calming presence. They're there to kind of comfort people. What have you seen? What kind of impact have you seen from Zelda?
2: A huge impact, especially with the inmates in the jail. She comes to work with me every day that I work, and with the staff at the sheriff's office. They're always looking forward to seeing her when we work. I usually have a list of few inmates that want to see her when we work, and just brings them a smile to their face when they're missing their pets or loved ones.
1: Absolutely, and if you want to see that cute little Zelda, well, what I should ask, what breed is Zelda?
2: Zelda is a mini golden doodle.
1: Yeah, she is adorable. If you want to see Zelda, she's out here today, right?
2: Correct. Yep, come on up and see Zelda and grab some delicious brats.
1: And support the Southwest Wisconsin Emergency Response Team. Officer Bray, thank you so much for coming over to chat with us.
2: You're welcome.
1: All right, we're going to be here till 12 noon. The Brat Lunch goes till 1:30 here at the Sheriff's Department in Lancaster. 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
15: Here's your WGLR Tri-State Forecast. Mainly sunny today with a high of 82. 58 tonight, partly cloudy skies. Partly cloudy skies tomorrow. High temperatures reach up to 86. 83 Friday, with storms likely. 85 Saturday, storms continue. Take a look at the extended forecast. 86 Sunday, 87 Monday, and 88 on Tuesday. Currently, it's 78 degrees. I'm Staff Meteorologist Paul Trombley.

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5: Here's your WGLR Tri-State Forecast. Mainly sunny skies this afternoon with daytime highs approaching 82. Lows dip down to about 58 tonight, partly cloudy skies. Daytime highs approaching 86 tomorrow. Sunshine mixed with clouds at times. Temps a bit above average Friday and Saturday with highs from the low 80s to the mid 80s. Thunderstorms possible both days. Currently 78. I'm Staff Meteorologist Paul Trombley.

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3: Here's your WGLR Tri-State forecast. Highs level off around 82 this afternoon under mainly sunny skies. Mainly clear skies tonight. Lows dip down to about 58. High of 86 tomorrow. Temperatures a bit above average Friday and Saturday, with highs from the low 80s to the mid 80s. Storms possible both days. Currently 80. I'm staff meteorologist Jennifer Wojcicki.

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11: Here's your WGLR Tri-State forecast. Highs level off around 82 this afternoon under mainly sunny skies. Mainly clear skies tonight. Lows dip down to about 58. High of 86 tomorrow. Temperatures a bit above average Friday and Saturday, with highs from the low 80s to the mid 80s. Storms possible both days. Currently 80. I'm staff meteorologist Jennifer Wojcicki.

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2: 97.7 Country Weather. Here's your WGLR Tri-State forecast. Mainly clear skies this afternoon with daytime highs approaching 82. Lows dip down to about 57. Tonight, mainly clear skies. Daytime highs approaching 85. Tomorrow, a mix of clouds and sun. 83 Friday with thunderstorms likely. 85 Saturday, storms continue. Currently, it's 81 degrees. I'm staff meteorologist Jennifer Wojcicki.

0: 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And Rob Spangler will announce the winner this Friday at 9:45 on the big show and announce our next prize in our WGLR Allegiant Oil Superstar Summer.
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0: 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Who is meant to be the WIAA Division III High School Baseball Regional Champion? 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